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Bobby!

0: Trigger FM. 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
1: Man kann, wenn man Deutsche Bahn ist heutzutage, die Züge ausfallen lassen, Verspätungen, Verdreck. Hauptsache, man hat die richtige Haltung. 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
2: As a child, she would analyze lyrics. She would tear apart each word and turn it into a gimmick. She used to play with the melodies and beats and the words. She would come and sing in things that no one had heard in. As a child, she was always pretty bright. Never bitching with the girls or getting into fights. There was something in her head and there was something in her mind. There was something going round. There was something burning bright.

Kids used to say, "What do you want to be?" As soon as she says singer, they all look at her blankly like, "Darling, darling, you need to have a backup plan." "Like what?" she said. "Working in Matalan." "Well, quite frankly, miss, I've already applied. With the other 1,000 applicants standing in the line, but that ain't my calling. I'm tired of your warning, 'cause I won't be falling.

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1: Yo, Strick, it's Ace. I just left the same message for words. I met this kid, this producer kid at the studio the other day. Young kid from Toronto. And dude is kind of nice. He got some things. It's this one particular joint I definitely need you to hear. I thought I-

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Rewind selector.

When the crowd say bow, selector. Rewind. When the crowd say bow, selector. Rewind. When the crowd say bow, selector. Rewind. When the crowd say bow, bow, bow. Rewind. When the crowd say bow, selector. Rewind. When the crowd say bow, selector. Rewind. When the crowd say

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When she honored Ringo Starr, her social circles moved too fast for me. My whole bohemia is the place to be.

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But we're gonna take a shot at it anyway. Remember, this is a feel-like thing. Do whatever you feel like. If you feel like clapping your hands, you can do that.

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You have those working with the system

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0: 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But would you like to blow my mind and move too fast and plan our perfect lives together?

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1: Turn off all electronic devices. Flight attendants will be coming through the cabin.
2: Oh,
1: all
2: time, man. Rock and roll show.
1: Oh, cutting cans, trash.
2: It's actually street fair.
1: Anything in your area.

when you lock in with each other like that, then we were right close, and you know you had eye contact with each other, and you heard each other. And that's the way you just lock into it, you know. And once you locked into it, you had it going. When the horn started to hit, then you thought big band. And you just, to me, that was, hey, hit with the band. And that made the whole thing sound like it was exploding, you know.

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And that music was the basis, really the basis for all jazz rock almost. You know? And the drum parts were what we flipped out on, as much as anything. The way the drums, bass, guitar, keyboards, and vocals all work together, interlocking. You know? So I think that they were the music, you know, the rhythm is the music and the drums.

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2: 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Yeah, this zipper's tight. 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
1: That's what I'm trying to tell you.
2: Stop trying to tell me things. Pull.
1: But.
2: Come on, pull.
1: I'm warning you.
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I just pray for the day when I'm able to say that I'm placed with the greats and my names, with the canes and the wanes and the jays and the drays and the yays and the

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All of us are a galaxy of tiny little storms. 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I can't imagine that I'll ever be happy like before. Before, we're sitting in a field in Golden Gate Park off Fulton and 4th, and I've never felt less alone. Just a block from the home I've outgrown, 5 feet and 40 years to the right from where Dad proposed, an inch above this casserole of stones. Grass and mud, rusty needles, lost guitar picks, Indian tombs and dinosaur bones. Everything happened all at once and the world is spinning like a hubcap, and not just because of the drugs. We hugged and laid there in each other's arms all night. Even when the sprinklers cried on us, we didn't mind. We had the rest of our lives to be dry, so we stayed until the edges of the sky turned light. I would have stayed until our hair turned white. The mosquitoes arrived to feast on time, got drunk at our expense. We didn't mind, we let them bite. We kept on kissing and obliged, say bottoms up. You've only got till Tuesday, so enjoy the ride. And I couldn't imagine that I would ever be unhappy again. And I whispered in your ear that this moment is already a poem, that I just figured out my first tattoo is gonna be of bug bites. Decided I'd commemorate their bloody drink by printing 3 circles on my ankle, perfect and pink in permanent ink. The beautiful wounds that will keep me, you, and this moment forever linked to remind

hope that remains that I have been a part of something worthwhile to remind me of the pleasure of your pulse, the measure of your breath, the rise and fall of our fortunes in our chests, these spectacular triumphs and flops, that even if that moment meant nothing to the universe, it's the closest thing to God I've got. I'm so far from perfect. So far, it's been worth it.